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Stay tonight and fight the break of dawn. Come tomorrow. Tomorrow I'll be gone.

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From my 90s, turn me to a

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Be cool, keep calm. 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

You are entering the groove room. 1 hour of deep rhythms, midnight energy.

mystic because it includes the things we don't yet understand as well as the things that we do understand. Renge is lotus, representing simultaneous cause and effect.

Well, the lotus flower is really beautiful, and it grows in a swamp. But its seeds, the cause, are right on top of the flower, the effect. This is why it represents simultaneous cause and effect. Life is not easy, especially today. And I'm sure we can all agree, we live in the muck and mire of a difficult world. At the same time, there's an undeniable beauty to the essence of life. And we all have an infinite capacity, to create a beautiful life and manifest the light of advancement by turning poison